0: Au croisic, il y a de la bonne zik sur Jade FM.
1: Very good. You give me so much at one time.

home, brother, you will not be able to plug in, turn on, and cop out. You will not be able to lose yourself on Skag and skip out for beer during commercials, because the revolution will not be televised.

straws. 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Another day. 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Or maybe that'll bring it around. 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

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Everybody's looking like they wish they'd stayed inside. Now we're watching Frankenstein.

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I feel much better when you're lost.

0: Delta 7335, Roger, descend initially flight level 250, stand as below.
1: Okay, this is a pan, Qantas descending to flight, Qantas 7335, descending to flight level 200. We're in emergency descent. We have a crash issue, and we're descending, and we need emergency

0: Elle était bien celle-là.
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2: Why?
1: They'd no light inside their cities as we have, so they had to stick them up into the daylight. What there was of it.